0: KMC Internacional Radio.
1: Yeah, this song is also coming from the Psalms of King David, the Tehillim, you know. You know, at that time, we could have a real understanding of a king, you know. For us, we don't know so much what's a kingdom or a king. You know, we live in a world of fragmentation where the majority of the people don't appreciate or care about so much the person that's running things, you know. At that time, the king was the people.

Zion's sake, I will not keep silent. For Jerusalem's sake, I will not remain quiet till her righteousness shines out like the dawn, her salvation like a